Psalm 139, verses 23 and 24 says, "Search me, O God, and know my heart. Test me and know my anxious thoughts. See if there is any offensive way in me, and lead me in the way everlasting."

I've heard it pray, I've heard it scream, with clenched up fist and gritted teeth. Tell me, where is God?

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Take my hand, I know it's looking dark.